0: A chief executive, Brendan Christo, says the magic of the show and its connection to country life will be celebrated as part of its 150th anniversary.
1: Really telling city people why the bush is so important, where our food and fibre comes from, and you know, without those country exhibitors and the livestock and the, you know, the 21,000 entries we get each year, it wouldn't be the Ekka, it'd just be another fun day out.
0: Meantime, Ekka organisers say their bird exhibition and competitions will run as normal, assuring all their chickens, pigeons and geese are healthy. The Royal Adelaide Show has decided to scrap its bird-related attractions amid rising H5 flu cases across South Australia. Briefly in other news, Australia's property market will show some signs of life this weekend, with a bump in the number of properties going under the hammer. For example, 462 auctions are scheduled in Sydney, nearly 60 more than last week, but still well below the 2025 figures. This is Air News. The New Zealand Warriors have made an NRL Premiership statement in Auckland, dominating the ladder-leading Penrith Panthers 28-12. Warriors captain James Fisher-Harris says he's stoked with their performance.
2: I know they bring, like, their quality side. Have been for a long time. They're number one for a reason, but yeah, I just thought we put a step in the right direction there as a squad and as a game.
0: In the second game, the Sydney Roosters came from behind to defeat the Canterbury Bulldogs. The Roosters held an 8-2 lead at half-time, but the Bulldogs scored 3 tries in 11 minutes to take an 18-8 lead with 25 minutes to play. But 2 quick tries in the final 15 minutes for the Roosters earned them a hard-fought 20-18 win. Roosters halfback Sam Walker telling Nine he wasn't happy with their performance, even though they got the points.
3: Yeah, it was probably a disappointing performance from us. I thought we were far from our best in that game there. And I couldn't do the boys. I thought Les coming out with a play like that towards the end of the game was huge. And it's good to be able to get the win in those sort of scrappy games, but we'll be a lot better than that if we want to do anything this year.
0: Next Thursday, it's first playing second, with the Roosters up against the Penrith Panthers. In the AFL, the Brisbane Lions have humbled the Hawks, recording a 67-point win to return to the top four. The Lions victorious 18-17-125 to 8-10-58. Cricket news, and Travis Head has won a second straight Allan Border medal, pipping fellow Ashes heroes Alex Carey and Mitchell Stark. Head polled 153 votes, ahead of Carey on 152 and Stark on 150. Stark won the Shane Warne Test Player of the Year award, while Mitchell Marsh took out the One Day International award. Australian Independent Radio News.
4: Pretty good looking day on the coast. Mostly sunny and light winds and a top of 23, just under 21 now. Hey, g'day there. Welcome along to the Travel Show. Gary Bougen here. Thank you for joining us. Of course, huge thanks to our sponsor, Travel Masters On Board. And also with us, our travel expert, Neil Kirby. He's here. G'day, Neil. And where in the world?
5: Well, Gary, this week we are in Laos, exploring golden temples, French colonial charm and rich culture. This week we are in Luang Prabang.
4: Yes, and Laos it is. And therein lies the key to our music selections this week. Let me get to that in a moment. I'll remind you first, though, we've got a travel deal of the week coming up and a small group tour, chatting about those a little later. The often mispronounced Laos. I've heard many people call it Laos. That is not correct. Lao is the correct pronunciation. So here's a bunch of artists whose names are often incorrectly pronounced. We're going to kick it off with a very inspirational group from back in the noughties. It is from 2004. It is Black Eyed Peas. They're going to get it started for us. It'll be Fergie first up here, but it's all relating to the founder of the band, Will.i.am. Not Will.i.am, Will.i.am. Black Eyed Peas. Thanks to our sponsor, Travel Masters, on the Travel Show.
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0: the cars here on the Travel Show, and you might think the leader, Rick Ocasek, is pronounced Ocasek. But no, it's not. It's Ocasek, the band back from the mid-80s and from around about 2004 before that to get it started. It was Willie M and Black Eyed Peas. We're heading for Laos, and that's the inspiration for our music choices this week. We're getting pronunciations right. Thank you for joining us. Thanks to our sponsor, Travel Masters, The Travel Show. Neil Kirby, let's hear all about it.
1: Thanks, Gary. Yes, so nestled in northern Laos at the meeting point of the Mekong and Nam Khan rivers, we find ourselves in Luang Prabang, one of Southeast Asia's most enchanting cities. With a population of around 60,000, it combines the atmosphere of a small provincial town with the cultural significance of a national treasure. Surrounded by forested mountains and river valleys, the city enjoys a setting so picturesque that it often feels as though nature put in a little extra effort. Luang Prabang's history stretches back more than a millennium. Originally known as Muang Sua, it emerged as an important settlement thanks to its strategic position along regional trade routes. Its defining moment came in 1353 when King Pha Num established the Kingdom of Lan Xing, or the Land of a Million Elephants, and he made the city his capital. At a time when elephants represented power, prestige, and military might, the kingdom's name was a bold declaration of strength. The city later took its current name from the Prabang, a sacred Buddha image that became both a religious symbol and an emblem of royal authority. For centuries, Luang Prabang served as the political, cultural, and spiritual center of Laos. Although rival kingdoms, invasions, and shifting alliances periodically disrupted life, the city retained its importance as a royal seat and Buddhist stronghold. Now, one significant event occurred in 1887 when Luang Prabang was attacked and looted by the Black Flag Army, a band of Chinese rebels operating across the region. The royal family narrowly escaped, and the destruction helped prompt French intervention, eventually leading to Laos becoming part of French Indochina. However, rather than replacing traditional Laos architecture, the French influence blended with it, creating the distinctive streetscape seen today. Elegant colonial villas sit comfortably alongside ancient monasteries, proving that different architectural styles can sometimes get along better than neighbors arguing over a fence line. The 20th century brought further change. Luang Prabang remained the royal capital until the monarchy was abolished in 1975. Despite political transformation, the city preserved most of its historical character. Temples, royal buildings, and traditional neighborhoods survived, providing a rare window into Laos' past. Today, Luang Prabang is recognized as a UNESCO World Heritage Site and remains the cultural heart of the nation. Visitors strolling its quiet streets discover a city where centuries of history unfold at an unhurried pace. Rich in heritage, blessed with spectacular natural surroundings, and filled with timeless charm, Luang Prabang offers a fascinating glimpse into the soul of Laos. Gary, there's a lot to see in Luang Prabang, so stick around as I have the lowdown coming up shortly.
0: Looking forward to that very interesting part of today's show, and of course, getting pronunciations right in Southeast Asia. That's where we are, Luang Prabang. That's a bit easier to pronounce, isn't it? And some great songs coming up. Now, here's a fellow whose real name is David Jones, but for whatever reason, chose to call himself David Bowie. And it's Bowie as in Bowie, and not Bowie as in take a bow. David Bowie it is here on The Travel Show, those golden years, reflecting on them with you. Thanks to our sponsor, Travel Masters. It's the Gold Coast Zone, 94.1 FM.

0: Yes, there's one you could maybe, get wrong. It is pseudo-echo. There is a P at the start. Some folks do call it pseudo-echo. But we'll stay with pseudo-echo. The silent P can't catch you out. It was a really big remake of a band called Lip Sync's big hit from the early 80s. And it also went up to the top of the chart. So Funky Town for pseudo-echo and David Bowie before that. The Golden Years. We find ourselves in Luang Prabang in Laos. Here on The Travel Show, thanks to our sponsor, Travel Masters, Neil Kirby. There's a big part two of the story coming up.
1: That's right, Gary. Yes, so visiting Luang Prabang makes you realise that it's a city that seems to have mastered the art of taking life slowly. Surrounded by jungle-clad hills and filled with historic temples, quiet lanes and colonial-era architecture, it offers a wonderful mix of culture, history and natural beauty. The city is compact enough to explore on foot, yet packed with enough attractions to keep visitors happily occupied for days. Now, a great place to begin is Mount Pusi. This is the hill that rises from the centre of the city, and while a climb involves a few hundred steps, it's far from an expedition worthy of a documentary crew. At the summit, you are rewarded with sweeping views over the rivers, the temples and the mountains that surround Luang Prabang. Sunrise and sunset are particularly spectacular as the golden light spreads across the landscape. Now, just below the hill lies the city's historic heart, home to some of Laos' most beautiful temples. Wat Sheng Tong is the standout temple of all of them. It was built in the 16th century and it features elegant sweeping roofs, intricate mosaics and ornate carvings that showcase classic Lao architecture. Even visitors with only a passing interest in history often find themselves lingering longer than expected at this temple. Another worthwhile stop is the Royal Palace Museum, which provides a fascinating glimpse into Laos' royal past. It was originally built for the Lao King. The palace now houses historical artifacts and exhibits that help bring the country's history to life. Now, one of the most memorable experiences in Luang Prabang is simply just wandering. The city rewards aimless exploration with hidden temples, charming colonial buildings, and unexpected river views. Around almost every corner is a photograph waiting to happen. It's a real gem of a place for your Instagram page for sure. Now, beyond the city centre, Kuang Si Falls is an unmissable excursion. It's located about 30 kilometres away from the city, but the cascading waterfalls tumble into striking turquoise pools surrounded by lush forests. The setting is so beautiful that you may spend several minutes just wondering whether the colour of the water is actually real. A boat trip along the Mekong River is another highlight. The river has shaped life here for centuries, and travelling along its waters offers a different perspective on the region's landscapes and traditions. Many excursions also include a visit to the Pako Caves, a sacred site containing thousands of Buddha images placed there by pilgrims over generations. Luang Prabang is certainly a place where every street seems to tell a story and where slowing down becomes part of the adventure. So you know what I'm going to say, Gary, but put Luang Prabang on your bucket list for sure. It is an incredible city.
0: I look forward to going there. What an interesting place, and I know how I can pronounce the name of the country properly. So Luang Prabang it is in Laos in Southeast Asia. Fantastic destination. And our music this week, songs from artists whose names are often mispronounced. Well, here's one who actually didn't have a name at the time this song was released. We know him as Prince, of course, then he became the symbol. And The Most Beautiful Girl in the World was a hit for him in 1995 when he really didn't have a name. Formerly known as was the general reference. So Prince it is, thanks to our sponsor Travel Masters here on The Travel Show.

0: was a big hit way back in the day, and the record company called the band Genghis Khan. Made it a whole lot easier for us here in Australia. 1980 it was. They came out of Germany, and the band's German name is the Genghis Khan. The song Moscow, it's spelled M-O-S-K-A-U, the German for it. Also in there, Prince, or the fellow who was previously known as Prince, the most beautiful girl in the world, mid-90s hit. Mixing them up for you, and songs from artists whose names are often mispronounced or a little bit quirky, because we're in Lao in Southeast Asia, in fact, particularly Luang Prabang. Right now, though, a travel deal of the week beckons, thanks to our spots, Travel Masters, here on The Travel Show with Neil Kirby.
1: Gary, Luang Prabang has to be one of the must-see top attractions to see in Southeast Asia, but let's combine our travel deal with the rest of Laos and throw in a good chunk of Cambodia for good measure on a last-minute wonderful group tour. 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
0: Gosh, you've got my interest piqued. 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All those details sitting there waiting for you to peruse, then give them a ring, and you can do that Monday, 1-800-672-988. Our sponsors, Travel Masters or the Travel Studio, be able to chat you through it and go and see Laos and Cambodia combined. It's certainly a great way to see a magnificent part of the world. Don't miss out on this. Back into our music. Now, here's one that we've all probably been mispronouncing all the way along, and I think I'm guilty of it as well. There's one or two more to come. I'm going, whoops. This is the trio of sisters. We've been calling them Haim, as in Corrie Haim, but that's wrong. It's actually pronounced Haim. It's The Wire, their hit from 2013, thanks to our sponsor, Travel Masters. It's The Travel Show.

0: It's a two-for-one deal there. How about The Kinks with Waterloo Sunset from 67 and Ray Davies, doesn't pronounce it Davies, but Davies. Don't know why, but that's Ray's style. And it was Haim before that. Yes, not Haim anymore, Haim. The girls with their hit The Wire. The Wang Prabang we are. Wonderful spot in Lao in Southeast Asia here on The Travel Show. Thanks to our sponsor, Travel Masters. Let's check in with Neil again. He's got a small group tour to tell us about.
1: Embark on an unforgettable adventure through the heart of the Himalayas with Travel Masters' Northern India Tour. Departing the 7th of February 2027, this 19-day fully escorted experience offers a rare glimpse into India's spiritual and cultural treasures. We begin in Delhi when we explore the majestic Red Fort, Humayun's Tomb, and the bustling lanes of Old Delhi by rickshaw. We then travel to Amritsar, home to the awe-inspiring Golden Temple, witness the soul-stirring Palki ceremony, and experience the patriotic fever of the Wagha border ceremony separating India and Pakistan. Next, we ascend into the serene Himalayan foothills to Dharamshala, the birthplace of the Dalai Lama. We'll discover Tibetan culture at Norbalinga, enjoy the peaceful ambience of Nadi village, and take in sweeping mountain views. We journey off the beaten track to the Kangra Valley before continuing to Shimra, the picturesque hill station once favoured by the British colonials. We will stroll along the Mall Road, admire colonial architecture, and breathe in the crisp mountain air. We then fly further north to Leh, the crown jewel of Ladakh, and the absolute highlight of the tour. Here we're surrounded by dramatic, snow-covered Himalayan mountain landscapes as we explore ancient monasteries, visit rural villages, spot incredible wildlife, including the elusive snow leopard, and enjoy the unique culture of this remote Himalayan region. This all-inclusive tour includes all flights, deluxe accommodation, comprehensive sightseeing program, all tipping, and most meals. It's fully escorted from Brisbane by myself, and there is just one departure. 7th of February 2027, it's 18 days from $18,995 per person twin share. This is exclusive to Travel Masters, so contact us for a full brochure and come with me to one of the most spectacular regions in the world, Northern India.
0: Well, don't miss out on seeing this extraordinary part of the world. Northern India has so much to offer. 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You want to go and see a part of the world on your bucket list, you can tick it off. Northern India is for you. 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It simply is waiting for you to peruse. Give them a chat, get your name down, take two seats. And go and see it. The phone number is 1-800-672-988. Give them a ring on Monday. Hook it through. Travel Masters, our sponsor, taking you to Northern India on a wonderful small group tour. Jumping back into our music, here's another one I've been guilty of all down through the years. It's Thin Lizzy, Boys Are Back in Town. And of course, the lead singer is often called Phil Lynott. Wrong. The correct is Lynott, apparently. Whoops, yep, me included. Let's check Thin Lizzy and Phil Lynott here on The Travel Show at 94.1 FM.

0: Boys are back in town. It's Thin Lizzy, lead singer Phil Lynott. Yes, and my apologies to the late Phil for mispronouncing his name his entire life. Luang Prabang and Lao is where we find ourselves this week here on The Travel Show. Thanks to our sponsor, Travel Masters. Great little track coming up at a moment. You'll be singing along. Before we get there, let's find out a bit about food. It's Food for Thought. Neil Kirby is here, thanks to our sponsor, Travel Masters.
1: Well, Gary, no visit to Luang Prabang is complete without trying Or Lam, the city's signature stew and a dish with royal roots dating back to the former kingdom of Lan Shang. Traditionally prepared for the royal court, this rich and aromatic speciality reflects the flavours of northern Lao, combining slow-cooked meat, forest vegetables, mushrooms and fragrant local herbs. A distinctive ingredient is Mei Sakan. This is a spicy vine that adds a gentle tongue-tingling sensation unlike anything most people have experienced before. It's then thickened with mashed vegetables or sticky rice rather than coconut milk. Or Lam is a hearty, rustic and deeply connected to Luang Prabang's history and cultural heritage. It's absolutely delicious.
0: I'm taking your word for that. I don't know that one and would be interested in trying it. And it's wrapping us up this week on The Travel Show. It's Their Life there in Laos, and Bon Jovi on the way. The band whose name can easily be mispronounced, Bon Jovi, and it's probably a bit in the style that it is with the heritage of John Bon Jovi. Bon Jovi it is. It's My Life from 2000. And we say goodbye to Luang Prabang in Laos. Maybe Neil's got a way of saying goodbye. That's on the way in a moment. Mate, thank you. Really enjoyed it. Full of all sorts of little bits of interesting pronunciations and mispronunciations, as we often do. And we ask you to please stay safe and healthy. Get your travel fix in 26. Take care. We'll catch you again next week here on The Travel Show. Thanks to our sponsor, Travel Masters. And, of course, you too, Neil Kirby.
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0: early Rolling Stones, probably called the Rolling Stones back in those days, and Heart of Stone, George Benson, Turn Your Love Around. Thank you, George. Got my attention. And Hey Little Girl, Ivor Davies and Ice House. You're at 94.1 FM. Some great music coming up this hour. We've got something from Laura Branigan in a moment. Jack Johnson is in the mix. Also Yvonne Elliman, Midnight Oil, Rodders, that is Roderick Stewart, and the Easy Beats. It's all too much, really. It is the Gold Coast, 94.1 FM.
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0: It sounds like a threat, doesn't it? Yvonne Elliman, and if I can't have you, from the Saturday Night Fever soundtrack, actually, that one. Jack Johnson before that, Radiate, yes. You need a good radiator at the moment. Maybe the band could pop in and play a song or two. Jack Johnson it was. TMO before that, and Laura Branigan. It's 11:30, weather check, mostly sunny and light winds today. Top of 23, 21 and holding at the moment. Tomorrow, 11 to 23. And a sunny day coming up tomorrow. Winds will be light. Then northerly, 15 to 20 k's, middle of the day. So 11 to 23, then 13 to 23 on Monday with showers. Partly cloudy day coming up there with high chance of showers around 80% on Monday. So maybe it's just going to freshen things up and get a bit of green going with the lawns. They're looking a bit brown, aren't they?
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0: think that was their shortest hit, actually. The Easy Beats runs 1 minute and 45 seconds. Too Much was the song. It wasn't really. It was too short, almost. Rod Stewart before that, Some Guys Have All the Luck, and Midnight Oil, The Oils and Power and The Passion, here on the Gold Coast Zone, 94.1 FM. Gary Bowden this morning. Thank you for joining us. 16 to 12 midday.
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0: That's what you would call a one-hit wonder, the only hit for five-man electrical band out of Canada, Signs, back at the start of the 70s. I've loved that song ever since. Can sing it all the way through. Fix before that, you know, that one thing leads to another. It's a bit like losing your keys and never finding them again. And Amy Winehouse from Rehab, that's what happens when you lose things. It is 94.1 FM, just gone 5 to midday. Crowded house up at the moment, four seasons in one day. No, we're just having one beaut winter's day here on the coast today. Hope you're enjoying it with us. That's it for me. Karen Martin in after midday. We'll check on the traffic and the news and the weather. Then Karen's in. I'll be back in the morning. Please join me for the decades of hits between 9 and noon, 60s, 70s and 80s for you here at 94.1 FM.
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0: breakdown. The M1 is slowing up southbound almost through to Narang, and then there's a breakdown to watch for northbound on the right shoulder through Burleigh Heads. Lights on flash southport Narang Road at Edmund Rice Drive through Southport on the Gold Coast Highway, 38 minutes surface paradise south to Palm Beach, and Reedy Creek Road, a busy run through Bermuda Street. 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It's Mark Jansfield, and that's traffic on 94.1 Goldie FM.
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2: Hello there, I'm Terry Daniel. An independent report into the Morrison government-era GST deal is expected to be released next week. All jurisdictions except Western Australia are in favour of dumping or dramatically changing the 2018 agreement. The Productivity Commission believes the deal is on track to cost the budget $60 billion by 2030. The latest opinion poll shows under the new Victorian Premier, Ben Carroll, Labor is once again competitive, heading towards the November state election. The latest Roy Morgan poll shows the coalition with Jess Wilson is just ahead of Labor, with the new One Nation state leader, Warren Pickering, well behind in the personality stakes. Roy Morgan director Julian McCran says it's clear Ben Carroll has given the government a lift.
3: We see him slightly in positive territory, 51% approving of Ben Carroll. It's not as good as Jess Wilson, but it's a lot better than what Jacinda Allen had. She was down in around 30% for her approval. So he's jumped that up 20%. It definitely helped the Labor Party become competitive again.
2: Queensland police have revealed a woman found dead alongside a man in Queensland's southwest this week was pregnant. The bodies of the 23-year-old woman and 45-year-old man were located inside a home at Charleville in the early hours of Thursday morning, following a nearly 8-hour lockdown of the surrounding neighbourhood. Southern Region Assistant Commissioner Matthew Vanderbilt says the home will remain a crime scene through the weekend.
4: This is an incredibly confronting, traumatic and tragic crime scene, and I can confirm that the deceased female and the deceased male were in a relationship.
2: Overseas, and the US President has vowed to take his blocked White House ballroom project to the Supreme Court after it was ruled he lacks the authority to build it. A federal appeal court has ordered the construction to cease on the $400 million US project. In a social media post, Donald Trump says the ruling is politically motivated and a threat to national security. In air medical news, new data indicates cystic fibrosis is no longer primarily considered a childhood condition. Almost 4,000 Australians are now living with the genetic disease, with almost two-thirds of those adults. Cystic Fibrosis Australia Chief Executive Dr. Jo Armstrong says people with the condition are living longer.
5: There's less hospitalisation, the infection rate has reduced, lung transplantation has reduced. But that isn't the whole picture. Behind the data, there's lives, there's people's stories, there's families and communities, and we still have a long way to go.
2: Rocky Creek in the Huon Valley near Hobart has been named Tasmania's best tasting tap water for the second year running. The water treatment plant took out the 2026 best tasting tap water title after water industry professionals blind tasted samples from across the state. Pulse Tasmania reports judges assessed each entry for clarity, colour, aroma and flavour using the industry-recognised water tasting wheel. The win marked the third time in 8 years that Tasmania has claimed the title of best-tasting tap water in the country. And in other news, British musician and producer William Orbit, best known for his work with Madonna, has died at the age of 69. This is Air News. Brisbane has shown the rest of the AFL competition why it has won the last two premierships by dominating Hawthorn at the Gabba. Ky Loman and Logan Morris combined for 9 goals as the Lions ran out winners 18-17-125 to 8-10-58 against the Hawks. Ryan Lester played his 250th game for the Lions and told Fox Footy after last week he's now smiling.
6: Yeah, we were on edge a bit after last week. Obviously, we had a good run for 7 weeks and let ourselves down pretty bad last week, so to come out and win like that against a really good team was awesome.
2: Turning to the NRL, and the Sydney Roosters have made it 7 straight wins, fighting back to beat the Canterbury Bulldogs 20 points to 18 in front of a 30,000-strong crowd at Sydney Stadium. Trailing by six at half-time, a stunning 11-minute surge saw the Bulldogs cross three times to take the lead. But then the Roosters went in for back-to-back tries to regain the lead and hold on. Earlier, the New Zealand Warriors beat the Penrith Panthers 28-12 in Auckland. Dolphins coach Christian Wolfe has praised winger Selwyn Cobbo ahead of tonight's battle for Brisbane. Cobbo is looking to impress in his second game against his former club. Wolfe says he's fitted in very well at the Dolphins.
7: He's trained hard, he's got himself fit. You know, we just had to give him an environment that made him happy and where he felt like he was part of it and part of the group, and he's certainly got that here. So we're really happy with how he's playing.
2: Australian Independent Radio News.
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9: Well, good afternoon, everyone. It is currently a beautiful 22 degrees. We are going down to 11 overnight, still in double figures, which is fantastic. Tomorrow, another lovely day, mostly sunny, light winds becoming northeasterly, 15 to 20 k's in the early afternoon, and then they'll be tending northerly in the evening, a top of 23 for tomorrow. There will be some showers around on Monday and 22 degrees, up to 24 on Tuesday, which will be just fabulous. 23 on Wednesday, a possible shower, sunny day for Thursday and 22 and partly cloudy on Friday and 22 degrees. Well, hello everyone. I'm Karen Martin. It's great to be with you on this beautiful winter's day on the Gold Coast. I hope you're having a wonderful day, whatever it is you might be doing. Of course, I've got some wonderful music lined up for the next 3 hours. So let's kick things off with Shepherd.

0: There's some new music there from Anderson East, King for a Day. We had Jam before that, Town Called Malice. I love that song. And we had Shepherd to start us off with Keep Me Crazy. Now, if you're looking for something to do this afternoon, this has already started, but it is going until 5 o'clock. Broadbeach Beats is on today. It's in its third year and it's all happening in Broadbeach Mall. It's free, family friendly, and it's a celebration of the Gold Coast creative community. There's tons of stuff going on. 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So head down to Broadbeach Mall anytime now till 5 p.m. It's all free for Broadbeach Beats. It is 16 past 12. 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

0: We headed back to the 70s with Supertramp and School. Before that, The Radiators and Coming Home. And I played that today because I'm a bit excited because I'm going to the Wallaby Hotel tonight to see The Radiators in concert. If you haven't seen them, they are brilliant. I'm actually surprised. I thought they were very nationally known during the day, but I've run into lots and lots of people up here who don't know who The Radiators are. Well, I suggest you find out and go along to the Wallaby Hotel tonight. That's going to be awesome. We also had Squeeze in there with Tempted. It is 29 to 1. 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

0: So that there is my favourite Beatles song. That is Here Comes the Sun, and that is from their Abbey Road album. And it was on this day in 1969 that famous photo of the Beatles crossing the road outside the Abbey Road studio was taken. Of course, it was used for the cover of the album. I've been there. It was actually probably the most exciting thing I did in England. I know that sounds terrible, but I just loved walking across that crossing. Def Leppard was before that. Let's Get Rocked. And we had Bananarama with Venus. It is 16 to 1. You're on 94.1 FM.
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0: That was Delta Goodrum and Think About You. And we also had Sugar Ray with Fly. It is 7 minutes to 1. We've got traffic, news and weather coming up very soon on Goldie FM.
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0: Southbound run on the Pacific Motorway, having up to 20-minute delays. At the moment, it is slow from Ormo through until Narang. Northbound, not looking too bad, though. Gold Coast Highway, pretty slow with delays in each direction between Southport down towards Broadbeach. Mostly heavy at the moment, Gold Coast Highway through Surface Paradise. It's time to complete your census, complete online, by paper, or with help from census staff. 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
2: Hello there, I'm Terry Daniel. A cold front is set to lash South Australia this weekend and continue east, bringing heavy rain and potential damaging winds. Senior forecaster Chris Kent says strong wind gusts will be felt from tomorrow.
3: So once the front moves through tomorrow, morning, we will see those winds, the southwesterly winds increase on the back edge of that front. The likes of Eyre Peninsula and West Coast likely to see some pretty gusty winds, and that could extend into the Gulfs and around Adelaide during Sunday night into Monday morning.
2: Passengers at Sydney Airport are being warned to expect further delays due to a shortage of air traffic controllers. Dozens of flights were pushed back by up to 90 minutes yesterday, driven by a similar issue. The airport is warning of further disruptions, which could affect flight schedules across the network. Former pilot Richard de Crypney has told Seven there aren't enough controllers available to fill the roster.
4: There isn't enough redundancy for them to give a resilient service. Look, air services is, if aviation was a human body, air services is like the lungs. And at the moment, we're trying to run a marathon on one lung. There just aren't enough people.
2: BHP workers in Western Australia's north will strike again this weekend amid an ongoing pay dispute. Union members will refuse to load ships today before walking off the job for a 24-hour strike tomorrow morning. Electrical Trades Union Western Australian Secretary Adam Woodidge says it will show BHP the workforce is valuable.
5: With the insult of offers that they keep on putting on the table, BHP need to have a clear message sent to them from the workforce that they're not going to accept it. They want a real rates agreement.
2: Overseas, and the US Senate has confirmed former Republican Congressman David Bratt to become ambassador to Australia. The approval clears the way for him to fill the diplomatic post, which has sat empty for nearly 2 years. It means he can arrive in Canberra ahead of the 75th anniversary of the ANZUS Treaty on September 1st. And Thailand's Prime Minister is pledging to introduce new firearms laws in the wake of a deadly school shooting outside Bangkok, which killed 7 people. More than 1 million people have already filled in their census form ahead of the official day coming up next Tuesday. Emily Walter from the Bureau of Statistics says most people are going online, but there's still a paper version available.
6: If you have received a letter with a 16-digit census number and asking you to go online, that letter also contains a pathway for people to use to request a paper form, an automated paper form request service. It's 24 hours.
2: As Australia prepares for summer, new research has detailed how heat affects the mental health of young people. The risk of poor mental health outcomes increases by 25% during heat waves for those aged between 5 and 18. Flinders University's Hira Fatima says the findings highlight the need to better protect children from the heat.
7: Understanding where and when children are most exposed, who is most vulnerable, and testing practical changes in schools and communities that can actually protect their mental health.
2: This is Air News. The New Zealand Warriors have made an NRL Premiership statement in Auckland, dominating the ladder-leading Penrith Panthers 28-12. Warriors captain James Fisher-Harris says he's stoked with their performance.
8: I know what they bring, like their quality side have been for a long time. They're number one for a reason, but yeah, I just thought we put a step in the right direction as a squad and as a game.
2: In the second game, the Sydney Roosters came from behind to defeat the Canterbury Bulldogs. The Roosters held an 8-2 lead at half-time, but the Bulldogs scored 3 tries in 11 minutes to take an 18-8 lead with 25 minutes to play. But 2 quick tries in the final 15 minutes for the Roosters earned them a hard four 20-18 win. Roosters halfback Sam Walker telling Nine he wasn't happy with their performance, even though they got the points.
9: Yeah, it was probably a disappointing performance from us. I thought we were far from our best in that game there. And credit to the boys. I thought Les coming up with a play like that towards the end of the game was huge. And it's good to be able to get the win in those sort of scrappy games, but it'll be a lot better than that if we want to do anything this year.
2: Next Thursday, it's first playing second, with the Roosters up against the Penrith Panthers. In the AFL, the Brisbane Lions have humbled the Hawks, recording a 67-point win to return to the top four. The Lions victorious 18-17-125 to 8-10-58. Cricket news, and Travis Head has won a second straight Allan Border medal, pipping fellow Ashes heroes Alex Carey and Mitchell Starc. Head polled 153 votes, ahead of Carey on 152 and Starc on 150. Starc won the Shane Warne Test Player of the Year award, while Mitchell Marsh took out the One Day International award. Australian Independent Radio News.
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11: It is 22 degrees right now. We're going down to 11 overnight, which is a little chilly, but not as chilly as it's going to be during the middle of the week. The overnight minimums are going to head down to 8 and 9 degrees on Tuesday, Wednesday and Thursday. So I'm not really looking forward to that, to be honest. But the days are pretty lovely. Tomorrow, a partly cloudy day, some light winds becoming northeasterly, 15 to 20 k's in the early afternoon, and a top of 23 degrees. 23 again on Monday, and a few showers around. Beautiful day on Tuesday after that chilly start. It's going to be 24 degrees. 23 on Wednesday and a cloudy day. 22 on Thursday, nice and sunny, and partly cloudy on Friday, and 22. Well, we have got some great music coming up for you this hour. Tina Arena is going to be in there. We've got Marsha Hines, Noiseworks, one of my favourite bands. Also, a song from the local gig. Start things off, we're going to have the Bee Gees.

0: That was Shane Nicholson and I Don't Dance. We also had Billy Field, You Weren't In Love With Me. And before that was the Bee Gees with Heartbreaker. Now, if you're keen to see some live music this afternoon, 4:30 at Narang RSL, Ol Falcor is performing live. He is from Byron Bay. He blends folk, rock and pop into a captivating musical experience. He's toured extensively. He's played with Ash Grunwald and Hands Like Houses. It would be a great show. 4:30, it's all free at Narang RSL. It is 17 past one. You're on 94.1 FM. 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
1: There's only one officially endorsed Roy Orbison show coming to Twin Towns this year, and you don't want to miss it. This is not your common tribute or impersonation show, but an official concert celebration performed by The Voice John Steffen, direct from Las Vegas, and is presented by Roy Orbison's eldest son.
2: Hello, I'm Wesley Orbison. Roy Orbison was known as one of the greatest singers of all time, but to me, he was also my dad. Please let me introduce to you John Steffen, one of the only singers in the world today that could do justice to my father's memory. Being a part of this show, I have the opportunity of sharing some very special things about my dad, as well as celebrating his life through his music.
1: 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A salute to Roy Orbison. 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

0: We headed on back to the 70s there. Daddy Cool, Come Back Again. Vanessa Amorosi was before that. Absolutely Everybody. And it's her birthday today. She's 45 years old, born in Melbourne. Of course, she's had quite a lot of hits. She had her first number one hit in 2009 with This Is Who I Am. And then 8 years after her hit, she charted with Perfect. And then, of course, she had a series of big hits, Absolutely Everybody being one of them. Tina Arena was before that, another great Australian artist, Love You Less. It is 1:30. You're on 94.1 FM. Marsha Hines is coming up soon.
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That was Then Jericho and Big Area. We also had Marsha Hines in there with You. Next up, we've got a great song that we featured on the local gig. I really love this one. It's the Bel Airs and it's called An Island.

0: that was the Bel Airs and an Island. I love it. It's just so simple but so catchy as well. Now, of course, you can hear more great local music Tuesday nights at 7 o'clock on The Local Gig. It's nearly quarter to two. 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

0: The Jacksons there, Blame It on the Boogie. That should have got you up and dancing. John Lennon was before that, Mind Games, and the wonderful Noise Works and No Lies. It is 5 to 2. Stick around. We've got some traffic, news and weather coming up soon on Goldie FM.
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0: That's some newer music there. Olivia Dean and So Easy to Fall in Love. John Mayer was in there as well, Half of My Heart. And we kicked the hour off with The Cure and Boys Don't Cry. Now, if you're in the Helensvale area or you use Robert Daly Park, then you might want to head along there tomorrow at 9 a.m. to view the proposed concept plans. You can have your say on future upgrades and enjoy some free family-friendly activities, refreshments and giveaways. It's all being held by the council. So basically, you can share your ideas for future improvements to the park, all the sorts of upgrades they might be exploring, etc. There'll be free coffee, well, there's a reason to go, ice cream, live music, kids' activities, and a free tree giveaway. And you can learn more about the vision for the green space. Of course, if you can't attend, you can still view the plans and provide feedback online until the end of this month. It's all free. Robert Daly Park at Helensvale. If you have an interest in that park, then I suggest heading along tomorrow morning at 9 o'clock. You're on 94.1 FM.
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0: That was Human Nature. And if you don't know me by now, and it is Toby Allen's birthday today, of course, he is one of the vocalists in Human Nature. He's 53 years old. He was actually born in Papua New Guinea, which I didn't realize. Of course, Human Nature has been based in Las Vegas for many, many years. I assume they still have their residency there. That has been going on for a very, very long time. Very popular over there. Pete Murray was before that. So beautiful. And we had Gabriella Chilmi, Sweet About Me. It is 29 past 2. You're on 94.1 FM. Nick Kershaw is coming up soon.
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0: unnecessarily risk the course of worldwide nuclear war in which even the fruits of victory would be ashes in our mouth. Ashes in our mouth. 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

0: That was Sandy Shaw with Tomorrow. We also had Shona Lang, Glad I'm Not a Kennedy. I haven't heard that for ages. I used to love that song. Well, I guess I still do. And speaking of songs I love, Nick Kershaw and Wide Boy. It is 20 to 3. You're on Goldie FM.
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0: We had Gracie Abrams there. That's so true. Anne Murray was in there as well. You won't see me. And Rod Stewart, do you think I'm sexy? Well, it is time for me to say goodbye now. It's nearly 3 o'clock. Wayne Larson is going to be in after three, so stick around for that. I'm going to be back at midday tomorrow. We've got Fleetwood Mac and Christina Aguilera to take us up to 2 o'clock after this short break. Take care, have a great night, and bye for now.
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0: Def Leppard rocking out your Saturday afternoon with Let's Get Rock from the Adrenalize album. And we had Sheldon Riley, Not the Same, new music here on 94.1 FM. And we started off the show with Shania Twain, I'm Gonna Get You Good. I'm Wayne Larson. Thanks for joining me for Saturday afternoon tunes and tracks. It's great having you on this lovely sunny day down here at Mermaid Beach. Looks like the weather's going to be great for the rest of the day. So we also got some awesome music to get the next 3 hours up and running. After the break, we got David Lee Roth, and later on, you too.
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0: 94.1 Goldie FM with David Dundas, Jeans On from the 70s, and we had Whispers and The Beat Goes On, and just before the last break we had David Lee Roth with California Girls. It's coming up to 3:30. After the break we got Lady Antelope and You Too.
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0: 94.1 FM, Poison with Unskinny Bop. What a great track for your Saturday afternoon. And you too, Street of Dreams. And just for the last break, we had Lady Antelope with Need You Now. It's coming up to 4:15. After the break, we got James Taylor and later on, Texas.
1: We'll pop those corks because the Darcy Arms Hotel is turning 38, and that's Saturday the 8th of August. 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
1: 94.1 FM, Gabriel Aplin, Please Don't Say You Love Me. And we played Adam Brand's Speed of Life, and we started off the second hour with Kiss from their unmasked album, Shandy. Wayne Larson with you this afternoon. It's 4:15.
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0: Gloria Gaynor with Never Can Say Goodbye, and we played Casey Barnes and Missy Lancaster with No Other Than You, and Train with Drops of Jupiter. It's coming up to 4:30. After the break, we got Sheryl Crow and Mark Holden.
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Our next track is featured on our local gig show on a Tuesday night at 7 o'clock with Stewie Fairhurst. It's the local gig show, and if you'd like to send in some music, go to our website 941fm.com.au, click on the tab, send in the music via the email, and make sure you send in a brief description of the music and your artistry of what you would like Stewie to play, and he'll play the track for you. Our next track is an artist called Saint Beret, and the track's called It Takes Two, so check it out.

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0: 104.1 Goldie FM with Katy Perry and Smile. And we played Noiseworks, Hot Chili Woman. And just for the last break, we had Paul Kelly with Careless. It's 4:52. We'll see you next hour.
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0: Frente here on 94.1 FM with Ordinary Angels and Miley Cyrus with Midnight Sky. What a great track for your Saturday afternoon. And we started off the last hour with Love Song by Sarah Bareilles. It's just gone 5:15. After the break, we got Wet, Wet, Wet and John Farnham.
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0: Credence here on 94.1 FM, looking out my back door. And we played John Farnham, One Step Away, and Wet, Wet, Wet, just before the last break with Love Is All Around. It's coming up to 5:30. After the break, we got Donna Summer, and later on, Fergal Sharkey.
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0: Fergal Sharkey with You Little Thief, awesome track, and Ray with Worth It, and just for the last break, back from the 70s with Donna Summer, Love to Love You Baby. It's 20 to 6, after the break we got Jojo Zepp and the Falcons.
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2: 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I'm Jessica Stafford. 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

0: What a beautiful track by John Denver and his song. Always love playing that one here on 94.1 FM. We played Blue with Guilty, and just before the last break, we had Jojo Zepp and the Falcons' Hit and Run. Well, we've come to the end of the show. Thanks for joining me for Saturday Afternoon Tunes and Tracks. I'm Wayne Larson. We've got Jessica Stafford coming up with the 90s and 2000 countdown, counting down August 1991. It's Gold Coast Own, 94.1 FM.
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0: Aussie band from Melbourne, Springvale, in fact, rocks us there with Where Are You Now, our number 19 song of August 1991.
1: Hey, what's this?
2: What's what?
1: Have you got soul? If so, the world's hardest working band is looking for you. Contact Jay Rabbit.
2: I'm putting a band together.
3: Do you need a singer?
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2: 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Soul.
5: Soul?
6: That's what you've got to measure up to, lads.
7: Well, like, maybe we're a little white.

0: Hitting our movie screens in 91 was musical comedy drama film The Commitments. Based on the 1987 movie of the same name, the film was directed by Alan Parker from a screenplay written by the novel author Roddy Doyle. The Commitments was an international co-production between Ireland, the US and the UK, with the film's young lead actors mostly inexperienced, cast because of their musical backgrounds and resemblance to the characters in the novel.
1: Well, like, maybe we're a little white for that kind of thing.
2: Do you not get it, lads? The Irish are the blacks of Europe, and Dubliners are the blacks of Ireland, and the Northside Dubliners are the blacks of Dublin. So say it once, say it loud, I'm black and I'm proud.
0: Andrew Strong, who depicted the lead vocalist in the movie, was only 17 at the time of its release and found success as an artist through the film's soundtrack release and his further recordings.
3: In Ireland, you do your first level education is primary school, then you do second level education, which is secondary school. And after the third year, legally, you can leave school. So I left after my third year, and I was lucky enough to get the part in The Commitments. So, you know, my mum and dad said, well, hey, you know, if it doesn't work out, you can always go back and finish school. So, but fortunately enough for me, things worked out well for me. So, and I've just kind of kept plowing on, you know.
0: From the 1991 movie The Commitments, Andrew Strong on vocals for the cover of the 1965 Mark Rice hit Mustang Sally.

0: Hi, I'm Normie Rowe. Last Father's Day at Twin Towns, the Playboys and I presented my new theatre production, Normie, The Story So Far. And it was a blast. 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

It's been 17 weeks on the Aussie charts, peaked at number 10 for 2 weeks. This week it's our number 16 song, Living Colour, Love Rears Its Ugly Head. I love that track. And Aussie Deborah Conway before them with It's Only the Beginning in the number 17 position. Next up in the number 15 spot, it's Lenny Kravitz.

0: The first single from her eighth studio album, Heart in Motion, Amy Grant, Baby Baby. Our number 13 song, and American singer Crystal Waters with Gypsy Woman sitting at number 14. Well, I hope you're enjoying this week's Top 20. It's time for a short break. We'll return with the number 12 song of August 1991 right after this.
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1: I just love the song. I thought it would be great to start a new project and start differently with a ballad. So we released Rush Rush, and I wanted to make a video that would follow the story of Rebel Without a Cause, the old movie with James Dean and Natalie Wood. So I got this great director named Stefan Wernitzer. I got the actor Keanu Reeves, who was absolutely phenomenal, to play the James Dean character, and we had so much fun working together. It was really good for me because I was able to take a different approach and incorporate some acting with Keanu.
2: Action!
3: So how about it? You want that ride?
1: Now I'll take a ride from strangers. I got my own game. Can't you see?
3: Yeah, I see.
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0: From her 91 album Spellbound, Paula Abdul, Rush Rush, in the number 11 position of our countdown this week. Great song and great music video with Keanu Reeves, who was one of the hottest stars back then, still is too. With Noiseworks before that, Hot Chili Woman in the number 12 spot. Well, I hope you're enjoying this week's Top 20. We're looking at the hottest hits of August 1991. And next up in the number 10 position, it's De La Soul. Remember this one?
1: Yes, this is Miss Renee King. I'm from Philadelphia. I want you to give me a call.

0: Yothu Yindi Treaty, the first song by a predominantly Indigenous band to chart in Australia, and it was the first song in any Aboriginal Australian language to gain extensive international recognition, peaking at number 6 on the US Billboard Hot Dance Club Play Singles Charts. Treaty peaked at number 11 on the ARIA Singles Charts in September 91, and in May 2001, it was selected by the Australasian Performing Rights Association as one of the top 30 Aussie songs of all time. It's our number 9 song in this week's countdown, and we're looking at August of 91. We're just over halfway through. Coming up after the break, the number 8 song.
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1: It reached number one on Billboard's top R&B singles, Hot Dance Music Club Play and Hot Dance Music Maxi single sales, as well as number three on the UK singles charts and here on the ARIA charts. It was the third single from their album, Gonna Make You Sweat, CNC Music Factory, Things That Make You Go, Our number six song this week, and Colour Me Bad before them in the number seven position. And of course, the Grease Megamix got us underway in the number eight spot of our top 20 countdown of August 1991.
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0: Such a beautiful song. What a hit back in 91. It did reach number 2 here in Australia, but this week it's sitting at number 5, Extreme, More Than Words. Well, we're nearly there. Coming up after the break, the top 4 songs of August 1991 here on the Gold Coast Zone at 94.1 FM.
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7: 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Being a part of this show, I have the opportunity of sharing some very special things about my dad, as well as celebrating his life through his music.
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From the James Cameron film Terminator 2, Judgment Day, Guns N' Roses, You Could Be Mine, our number four song of August 1991. Next up in the number three position, it's Aussie pop star

0: Our number two song of August 1991. What a beautiful duet with her late father, Nat, Natalie Cole. Unforgettable. Now, before we get to the number one song, let's take a look at another movie from 91.
1: Children, put down that antenna.
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1: How can I compete? You're twice the woman I am.
3: Look, a new chapter.
1: Yes. Don't torture yourself, Gomez. That's my job.
0: American supernatural black comedy film The Addams Family was based on the characters from the cartoon created by cartoonist Charles Addams and the 1964 TV series of the same name. Starring Angelica Houston, who was nominated for a Golden Globe for her performance as Morticia Addams, Raul Julia as Gomez Addams, and Christopher Lloyd as Fester Addams, the movie had a debut of $30 million and made almost $200 million at the world box office. The theme song was a top 10 hit in the US and was the recipient of the Golden Raspberry Award for Worst Original Song at the 12th Golden Raspberry Awards in 91. Here it is from MC Hammer, Addams Groove.

0: Taking a walk down memory lane to 1991, the theme song from the Addams Family, Addams Groove from MC Hammer. Yeah, it wasn't that great, was it? Probably did deserve that Raspberry Award. Okay, well, it's time now for the number one song of August 1991. And this one was also in a movie and an absolutely beautiful song too.
1: Number one.

0: Our number one song this week from August 1991, Bryan Adams, Everything I Do It For You. From the 91 film Robin Hood, Prince of Thieves, and Adams' sixth studio album, Waking Up the Neighbours. It stayed on top of the Aussie charts for 11 weeks and was a number one hit in around 20 countries across the globe, making it his most successful song and one of the best-selling singles of all time. Well, I hope you've enjoyed this week's Top 20 Countdown. I'll be back next week with another featured year of hits here on the Gold Coast Zone, 94.1 FM.
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1: 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Without a doubt, Julian Lennon became the most famous with a number of hits.
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1: His little brother Sean also had a hit. 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

0: Barbra Streisand. 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

0: There's only one officially endorsed Roy Orbison show coming to Twin Towns this year, and you don't want to miss it. This is not your common tribute or impersonation show, but an official concert celebration performed by the voice John Steffen, direct from Las Vegas, and is presented by Roy Orbison's eldest son.
1: Hello, I'm Wesley Orbison. Roy Orbison was known as one of the greatest singers of all time, but to me, he was also my dad. Please let me introduce to you John Steffen, one of the only singers in the world today that could do justice to my father's memory. Being a part of this show, I have the opportunity of sharing some very special things about my dad, as well as celebrating his life through his music.
0: Don't miss this special event presented by Wesley Orbison. 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A salute to Roy Orbison. Saturday, the 19th of September, 2:30 p.m. Twin Towns Showroom Tweed Heads.
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3: Well, good morning, Gold Coast. Welcome to your Sunday morning here in Mermaid. It's sitting around about 12, 13 degrees. We've got clear skies, and looking ahead today, it's going to be gorgeous. Top of 22, a low of 12, and partly sunny. Not this sunny day. Let's get into the music for your Sunday morning now. Patrick Swayze, She's Like the Wind, off Dirty Dancing, 94.1 FM.

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0: Steely Dan and Black Friday this Sunday morning. Welcome to it. I'm Janelle. Thanks for having us on wherever you are, 94.1 FM. Get to George Harrison out of 1988. This is Love. It's been called A Sun-Soaked Gem. It was co-written and produced by George Harrison. Alongside Jeff Lynne for his hit comeback album Cloud Nine. Plays next here at 94.1 FM.
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0: A big good morning if you're just heading into bed, or you might be heading out of bed. I don't know, going to work, whatever you are doing. Maybe hitting up the Currawa Park for the coastal markets in Broadbeach. They're on this morning. They kick off from 8, right along the foreshore, which is absolutely gorgeous as well. So yeah, a great place to go this morning, Currawa Park, and then maybe the surf club. Have a coffee if you don't pick one up at the markets. Top Loader, Dancing in the Moonlight is on the air next here at 94.1 FM.
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0: 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Good morning, if she is. But Rhonda, who is in mermaid waters this morning, says she'd love to hear some Bowie. So for you on the text, 0480 373 055, to get your Sunday started, I'll get to Rebel Rebel 94.1 FM.
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0: Put some records on while I pour.
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0: No cabs to be had out there.
1: I wish I knew how.
0: Your eyes are like starlight
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0: now.
1: To break this spell.
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0: to get on in a second. Katy Perry, she's touring at the moment. Did you see her get stuck in that big, it's like a big water bottle or something? She went out to the stage, like they stage dive, but she was in the bottle and her fans were meant to roll her back onto the stage, but they didn't. Sorry, I had a giggle. Sorry, is that bad? Katy Perry's California Girls coming up next here at 94.1 FM Morning.
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0: Well, good morning, Gold Coast. Welcome to your Sunday. Gorgeous day on the way, top of 22. Sunrise is just before 6:30 this morning. It's 94.1 FM. 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I love getting your texts this morning. Tell me where you're going, what you're doing. Are you working? Are you hitting up a market? Do you want to hear a song? Say hello. Michael Bublé is up next and Cry Me a River here at 94.1 FM. 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
0: Now, Diana, hello.
2: Morning, Janelle. How are you going there?
0: I'm so good. How are you?
2: You're so good. You're sounding right. Good.
0: Diana, how's it looking out there? Whereabouts exactly are you?
2: I'm at the Seaway Tower.
0: Yep.
2: It's looking great. I've got so many swimmers going across the surfboard, so it must be some waves on the other side there at South Stratty. What, there's 1, 2, 3, 4, 5, 6, 7, 8, 9. There's 15 of them in the Seaway at the moment. There's a couple of jet skis, but luckily there's nothing big coming through. So, yeah, because they all wear black and they never stand out very much. But, you know.
0: Is that part of some swimming group on the Gold Coast or just some very, very eager people?
2: They're just surfers going across onto the break on the end of South Stratty.
0: Love it.
2: But at the moment they're running straight into the boats coming, going out would be going into the sun, you see, because the sun's only just about an inch and a half above this horizon here. Got one trawler coming in, so hopefully he'll see them because you've got the sun behind him.
0: Yeah.
2: Lots of people walking and riding on the Seaway this morning. So, but what's the temperature? The temperature's about 12.5, so it's quite cool out there.
0: Yeah,
2: but the wind is only 3 to 5 knots from the west-southwest.
0: Yep.
2: So they're getting a little bit of protection on the Seaway here.
0: Beautiful.
2: And what have we got? We've got some tides. The next tide will be a low at 10:30 of 0.31. And the high at 35 minutes past 5 of 1.72. And otherwise, it's all calm and beautiful up here. And I need someone else to come up here. I'm by myself today. So we need some more Sunday people like the early morning. And we'll train them and they can have the best view on the coast.
0: Wow, that is a cool offer.
2: It's good fun. Yeah.
0: I love that. Hey, Diana, thanks so much for the chat.
2: Okay, then.
0: You have an amazing day.
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0: Thank you. 13 degrees, got a top of 21 today, so it is going to be an absolutely gorgeous day. And I've got to do a shout out for everyone taking the tram this morning. The first one, I think, took off at 6 a.m. How cool is that? So got 8 stations now on the Gold Coast for the tram lines. And lots of stuff happening for that as well. Memorial Park and Burleigh Heads, but we'll talk about that a little later here at 94.1 FM.
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0: And I've got to do a shout out for everyone taking the tram this morning. 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So got 8 stations now on the Gold Coast for the tram lines. And lots of stuff happening for that as well. Memorial Park and Burleigh Heads, but we'll talk about that a little later here at 94.1 FM.
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0: 20 to 7, the Queen of Pop. She will always be the Queen of Pop in my eyes here at 94.1 FM. Just released a brand new album. The tender age of 67 did the halftime performance at the FIFA, the soccer. Well, I mean, it's debatable. A bit recorded, a bit lip-synced, but that's totally fine, right? Good morning. It is Janelle. What a historic day to be on the radio. The first passenger tram departed this morning from Burleigh Heads at 6 a.m. Officially opening the Gold Coast Light Rail Stage 3 extension. So yeah, the milestone launch this morning marks several major updates for the G-Link network. The route, now 6.7K extension, connects from Broadbeach South to Burleigh Heads in about 17 minutes. 8 brand new stations. Isn't that cool? Did you ride it this morning? Will you be taking a ride today for the very first day? Give me a buzz. I would love to hear from you. 55 38 3941 is our phone number here in Mermaid, or on the text 0480 373 055. 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

0: It's the Rocket Man with Brandy Carlile, Never Too Late, fairly new music here at 94.1 FM. Hello, it is Janelle. Welcome to your Sunday morning, GC. Is there someone that Elton hasn't done a duet with? Potentially Madonna, because they hated each other for a while, but he's done some big duets with people. All right, I'm going to take you back in a second to Disco Fever. We're going to pump things up here for your Sunday. 1978, our very own Bee Gees coming up with Night Fever. Look, I know they're from Redcliffe, but we'll claim them here at 94.1 FM morning.
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0: traffic jam.
1: Looking good on all your majors this morning. No issues along the M1 in both directions between Brisbane and the GC. Smith Street Motorway is looking good both ways out through Mullandina. Not too bad for the Gold Coast Highway up around Broadbeach and through Surfers Paradise. Roadworks out through Carrara and Rang Broadbeach Road between Chisholm Road and Bolton Drive. And also through Merrimack. Roadworks for the new train station. 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It's Adam Smith, and that's traffic on 94.1 Goldie FM.
2: 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On the coast for over 40 years, Gold Coast Highway, Miami.
3: Hello, I'm Sarah Warmby. The level of unpaid child support in Australia has been described by the federal government as utterly unacceptable. Sean Bendley reports.
4: A combined $2 billion in outstanding payments is owed across the country. Senior Labor Minister Chris Bowen says steps are being taken to improve child support collection, including tougher restrictions on overseas travel for any parent owing more than $10,000.
5: So the message is simple. Don't be a deadbeat. Pay your fair share. Pay your child support. Parenting, whether the couple is still together or not, is a joint operation. And if you've got child support debt, pay it, or the government will make sure that you pay it.
3: Senior Federal Minister Chris Bowen has welcomed US President Donald Trump's pick for US Ambassador to Australia. David Bratt, the former state Republican congressman, takes over from Caroline Kennedy, who left the role in 2024. Mr. Bowen says the appointment is important to strengthening Australia's alliance with the United States.
5: Well, we welcome the appointment of David Bratt as the ambassador to Australia. We welcome the appointment of a permanent ambassador. It's important. I was just speaking to Australia's ambassador to the United States yesterday. The bilateral relationship is, of course, a deeply important one, and we welcome the appointment of the new ambassador.
3: An independent report into the Morrison government-era GST deal is expected to be released this week. All jurisdictions except WA are in favour of dumping or dramatically changing the 2018 agreement. School children across the country are preparing to walk out of classrooms in protest against Pauline Hanson and One Nation. The high school anti-capitalist is planning to stage demonstrations in capital cities this coming Thursday. While the next few days may be great weather for ducks, the rest of us are going to be reaching for brollies and raincoats. Michael Lynch reports.
6: The Australian Bureau of Meteorology tells us that as we move into the second week of August, a band of really soaking rain and strong gusty winds is expected to sweep over southern Australia. The deluge will initially inundate South Australia before drenching Victoria and New South Wales. The Bureau's Sarah Sully says the weather radar shows that today will be the wettest in the week ahead.
7: It will be very wet and windy across large parts of South Australia, Victoria, southern New South Wales and northern Tasmania.
3: Also in news, the death toll from Friday's school shooting in Thailand has risen to 9 following the death of a 12-year-old girl. And a 162-year-old bottle of Guinness recovered from a shipwreck off the southeast coast of England is being analysed to see if it's still drinkable. More from the BBC's Lucy Atchison.
8: The Belgian underwater photographer Stefan Pagny discovered the bottle buried deep within a shipwreck. Its cap reads Guinness Extra Stout London, and it dates back to 1864. He believes it's one of many bottles of historic stout still hidden in the wreck. A Belgian beer microbiologist is now analysing samples to see if it's possible to recreate the Guinness in the 19th century, or whether the original might still be drinkable. Stefan Pagny says he'd happily give it a try if experts declare it safe, despite admitting he's not actually a big Guinness fan.
3: This is Air National News. In a Battle of Brisbane thriller, the Dolphins came from 24-0 down to beat the Broncos 40-32 in the NRL. Redcliffe's win means they will definitely play finals football in just their fourth season. Dolphins coach Christian Wolfe.
9: Made life hard for ourselves at the start of the game, being 24-0 down, but I could see there was an intent about us. You know, it wasn't like we hadn't turned up, and you could see that we were there to play. We were just getting a few things wrong and putting a bit of pressure on ourselves and maybe a little bit nervous. I'm not sure, but I love the way we fought our way back.
3: Wins also to the Storm and Rabbitohs. In the NRLW, wins to the Bulldogs, Titans and Warriors. In the AFL, Geelong beat Essendon by 67 points after a very stressful week regarding the concussion controversy. Cats coach Chris Scott says it's a credit to the team.
0: I walked in across paths with Max Holmes and Patrick Dangerfield and Jeremy Cameron in quick succession, and it sort of occurred to me, I prefer to have them in the team, but I know it's a cliche, but it does open up opportunities for others.
3: The Swans smashed the Power by 97 points, a 4-point win for the Demons over the Dockers, and the Crows 9-point winners over the Tigers. Meantime, the AFLW season officially kicks off this afternoon with St Kilda playing Carlton. And a 2-1 win for Inter Milan over Juventus and the second of a trilogy of Italian soccer matches happening in Perth. Australian Independent Radio News.
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11: Hey, good morning, Gold Coast. 7.05, looking nice outside, partly cloudy, sunny today though. No rain here on the Gold Coast. A high of 21, we've got a low of 12, and sitting in Mermaid at around about 12 degrees right now. Happy birthday to everybody celebrating a birthday in August. 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

0: That's Brisbane band Shepherd, Don't Believe in Love. George, the brother, and then the two sisters he plays with, Amy and Emma. 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
0: All right, let's do some August birthdays. Before I do that, though, I just got a call from Michael Pack Pines. Michael, you have made my morning just ringing up to say g'day. 55 38 3941 is the phone number, or you can jump on the web at 941fm.com.au and become a member, because we read out your names right if you're having a birthday this month. And then the Chook, Richard Fowler, Friday mornings draws lunch or dinner for you to celebrate your birthday at our sponsor's House of Siam. So a big, big happy birthday to the following. Roderick Mann, who's in Ashmore. Jan Spears, Runaway Bay. Lindley Ravenhood in Pack Pines. Chris Kelly, Tweed Heads. And Deborah Cameron in Elanora, our 94.1 FM members, having a big birthday today. Now, you do celebrate your birthday, ladies and gents, with Rod Laver, tennis legend. He's 87, considered to be the greatest ever, right? Only player to win the calendar year Grand Slam twice. Melanie Griffith, actress, Golden Globe winner, and the bass player for the Dutch band Golden Earring, also the keyboard player. His name is Rinus Gerritsen. Hopefully I've pronounced that right. He turns 80 today. So Radar Love from Golden Earring to wish him a big happy birthday here at 94.1 FM morning.
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0: It's Kylie. And we are so lucky to live in the greatest city in the world, right? It's 94.1 FM. Morning. A gorgeous looking day outside. Heading for a top of 21, sitting here in Mermaid where we are on around about 12 degrees right now. But what an honour to be on the radio today. A historic morning. Finally, the tram, ladies and gents, is running to Burleigh. Now, the trip from Broadbeach South takes around about 16, 17 minutes. Now, will you be jumping on the tram today? To celebrate, I would love to hear from you. 55 38 3941, or you can text me as well on 0480 373 055. Lots of celebrations across the city as well, kicking off from 9 this morning at the Broadbeach South Station. Nobby Beach from midday, Memorial Park and Burleigh have celebrations as well from 3. So lots of free staff, coffee to ice cream, live music to celebrate. Finally, the tram is up and running. 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

0: And he just rung up to say hello. Original drummer. I think he started with the band. It was 1977. He was going for a swim at Currawa in Broad Beach, and just rang up to say hello. I'm listening, and thanks for playing the song. It's pretty cool, huh? You can call me and say hello this morning. 553-839-41. Looks 941. Looks beautiful outside. Heading for a top of 21 today. Still sitting around about 12-13 degrees here at 94.1 FM. 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

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Here at 94.1 FM, morning. It is 7:37. One of the best calls ever I got when I was working on the radio, apart from Michael this morning, who rang in from Pack Pines, morning Michael, was from the original drummer of Goanna. He just rung up. I think I was playing that song.

0: 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Morning. All right. Forecast for Gold Coast waters today. Winds north to northeasterly around 10 knots, increasing to 15 to 20 knots by the middle of the day. Seas below 1 metre, tending upwards to 1 to 1.5 metres. Later in the evening, the swell easterly around 1 metre. And the weather today, look, it's looking pretty nice outside here in Mermaid. Still sitting around about 12, 13 degrees, top of 21 today. Lots happening on the Gold Coast. Give me a buzz. 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Look, you can even request a song. They've pretty much said I can play, you know, my favourites. So it will be back-to-back James Blunt. So if you don't want that to happen, text me, 0480 373 055. MJ up next here at 94.1.
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2: Hello, I'm Wesley Orbison. 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Being a part of this show, I have the opportunity of sharing some very special things about my dad, as well as celebrating his life through his music.
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0: JPY, the love again, 94.1 FM. Morning. Welcome to Sunday morning. What a historic day here on the Gold Coast. And hello to Jackie, who's got us on. She's riding the tram to Burley today. Says she is super excited, as we are finally taking passengers. Are you going on it this morning? I would love to hear from you. Also wants to hear you too. So after the latest in news and traffic, all that kind of gear, I'll get on Angel of Harlem for you. Lots of stuff happening this morning, though, as there is every morning. I mean, we live in the greatest city in the world, don't we? Big shout out to our sponsors, Hotter Markets. You might be hitting those up this morning. Home of the Arts in Bundle. Plenty to do living here on the Gold Coast. Morning.
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2: Still no major dramas on the roads this morning. Looking good for the M1 both ways between Brisbane and the GC. Looking good as well if you're heading out into Ashmore for Bundle Road and Ashmore Road. 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Suncorp Insurance. Resilience never rests. That's our sponsor. 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
4: Hello, I'm Sarah Wombe. The federal government admits the price of fuel is more expensive than it would like it to be. Prices have surged back above $2 a litre across parts of the country following the end of Labor's fuel excise discount. Energy Minister Chris Bowen says while prices are high, things could be worse.
5: Of course, petrol is more expensive than we'd like it to be because of the international crisis, but prices are about 50 cents less now than at the time that the government took the decision to halve the fuel excise.
4: The number of confirmed or presumed positive cases of H5 bird flu in Australia now stands at 215. CSIRO testing has confirmed further positive detections in two dead greater crested terns in New South Wales. In Victoria, poultry farmers are being forced to house their birds as the cases continue to climb. Meanwhile, a Tasmanian poultry club says its members are feeling nervous as mainland states bring in precautions to stop the spread of bird flu. Julie Devlin, the secretary of the Tasmania Rare Breeds Poultry Club, has told the ABC their response will be guided by the state government.
6: There is a small amount of nervousness there. There are people that have got a little bit of anxiety. Yeah, we are waiting for guidance from our state department in regards to once they actually confirm cases here in Tasmania.
4: A driver has been charged after a car slammed into a bus stop on Sydney's North Shore, injuring a man. Georgina Winter has the details.
7: Police say an Audi crashed into a bus shelter at Lane Cove with about half a dozen people waiting inside. An 18-year-old man suffered injuries to his leg and was taken to hospital in a stable condition. It's alleged the 29-year-old female driver ran from the scene before trying to enter a parked car and assaulting its driver. She was placed under arrest with officers claiming she refused to undergo a breath test. Further inquiries have found her driver's license was disqualified in May for 5 years. The accused is due in court today. Georgina Winter reporting.
4: Stage 3 of the Gold Coast Light Rail Network has opened to passengers. Amy Drew has more.
8: It's all aboard on the G-Link's newest stretch. An almost 7-kilometre extension is now live, which adds 8 stops to the network and connects Broadbeach South to Burleigh Heads. It has been 4 years since Stage 3 construction began, with costs rising to $1.5 billion, a major blowout from the $709 million original estimate. Transport Minister Brett Mickleberg says the increased costs were linked to industrial conditions that have since been scrapped. The project is part of broader plans by the state government to ease congestion across Australia's biggest non-capital city and improve transport ahead of the 2032 Brisbane Olympics. Amy Drew reporting.
4: Also in news in Western Australia, a renewed round of industrial action has begun at BHP's Port Hedland operations. And a total solar eclipse will track across Greenland, Iceland and northern Spain this week, marking mainland Europe's first total solar eclipse since 1999. This is Air National News. Melbourne have stunned ladder leaders Fremantle, thumping them by 4 points in the AFL 113-109. Demons coach Stephen King delighted the hard yards the team are doing are paying off.
9: Oh, extremely proud of the playing group.
0: to be honest. They're a serious footy team. So we came here today wanting to challenge them and test ourselves as much as them. Fairly intense game, like a final. Really proud of our group.
4: Wins also to the Swans, Cats and Crows. Round 22 wraps up today with three games. The Giants take on the Suns, the Eagles host the Magpies and the Saints face the Blues. South Sydney has held on to beat Parramatta 28-24 in a thrilling NRL match. Souths led 28-0 at the break. The Eels scored 24 unanswered points in the second half, almost pulling off the biggest comeback in Premiership history. Rabbitohs coach Wayne Bennett says it is what it is.
9: Take 2 points and after that we'll move on. That's what we come here for. I'm not going to worry about all the other odds and ends of it. Okay, we see what we can do in the first half. We saw what we can do to ourselves in the second half. So don't have to be real smart to work all that out.
4: The Storm defeated the Sea Eagles 42-20. The Dolphins too good for the Broncos 40-32. This afternoon, the Raiders play the Knights. Later, the Dragons take on the Sharks. And in Sydney, more than 90,000 people are taking part in the City to Surf Fun Run from the CBD to Bondi this morning. Australian Independent Radio News.
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12: It is 8:06. Good morning. Gee, that was loud. The weather, let's take a look at it here in Mermaid, 14 degrees. We've got clear skies now. A beautiful sunny winter's day on the way. Some slight southwest winds, but yeah, nothing major. Won't ruin your blow dry, ladies. We will catch up shortly with Gold Coast lifeguards, beach and surf conditions. But here's one for Jackie, who's riding the tram this morning to the new stop in Burley. She's super excited about it. There's now 8 stops. And just listening to the news there, I know it's been a long time, but 4 years? 4 years in the making? Well, here's U2 for you, Jax. 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

0: 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Friendly, local and full of atmosphere. The top club on the hill.
1: Good morning to Nick. How are you, Nick?
2: Yeah, good morning. How are you?
1: Hey, you're there. I'm super good now. Nick, you've got office on the Gold Coast. Whereabouts are you? What's it look like?
2: Yeah, I'm at Currawa at the moment at Broadbeach.
1: Nice.
2: And it's a little bit overcast at the moment, but the sun's starting to poke its head through the clouds. And for winter, the water temperature, we've actually got 20 degrees. So it's for the middle of winter, it's actually not too bad in the water at the moment.
1: Gee, that's good, isn't it?
2: We do have an outgoing tide, so we've got a low tide at 10:30. So for the swimmers, the conditions will start to deteriorate a little bit, especially with that that northerly winds. It's going to increase to about 13 knots later in the day. For the surfers, we've got about a meter of swell, and if you are looking for a wave, get out there now before that wind gets up. And I'd suggest those open beach breaks anywhere north of Miami would be the go for the moment.
1: Yeah, nice. Nick, what tower are you on?
2: I'm at 28 at the moment, Lifeguard Tower 28, which is in front of the Currawa Surf Club.
1: Oh, nice. Best coffee's there. Go and grab a flat white. What a great gig you've
2: got. Yeah, I think it might be almost time.
1: And thank you for everything you do. Of course, if you're going to swim between the flags, right?
2: Yeah, absolutely. That's what our main message is, always swim between those red and yellow flags. And if you have any questions, come and see the local lifeguard, have a chat, and they'll be happy to answer any questions you have. But we've got all the beaches are open today, so please swim between those red and yellow flags.
1: Beautiful. I've picked a song for you, Nick. Do you want to know what it is?
2: What do we got?
1: I want you to turn it up really loud there at Tower 28, Currawa. It's the
2: Beach
1: Boys.
2: Okay.
1: Surfing USA.
2: Oh, my favourite.
1: For you, Nick. Have a good one.
2: Unreal. Have a good one.
1: See you, mate.

0: That's Supertramp. You can take the tram home now, finally up and running, taking passengers. It kicked off at 6 a.m. this morning. What a historic day to be on the radio, 94.1 FM. Hello, it is Janelle. Lots of stuff happening as well to celebrate around the place, like music, coffee, all that kind of stuff, ice creams, all the good gear. The trip from Broadbeach South takes 16 to 17 minutes to Burleigh Heads. How cool is that? We're going to catch up before 9 with a good mate of mine, Paul Burt. Love Bertie from Channel 7. He's going to give you all the latest on weather. We'll find out what he's getting up to this morning. And if you want to chat, you can call me here or you can text me 0480 373 055. The phone number, 553839 41. It's 94.1 FM. Coming up next, I just received a text. this is from Janelle, who lives in Carrara, and she'd love to hear some James Blunt. Oh, Janelle, I just happened to have some Blunty for you next here at 94.1.
1: Looking for a great local night out? 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

0: Just gone past 8:30 on the Gold Coast. I love this man. You know, a purely friendship way, of course, Paul Burt. Good morning, Bertie.
1: Good morning. How are you?
0: I'm so good. What's going on this morning?
1: Great. Oh, you know, not a lot. I'm actually just doing a bit of building at home.
0: Oh,
1: I had
0: yeah.
1: a fancy dress last night, Studio 54. It was crazy.
0: How
1: it was
0: cool.
1: really good. It was really good. So, yeah, just, you know, getting stuff done this morning. And but what a beautiful day. Great day to be out in the water. I was talking to a few anglers been out there this morning, young fellas out there, and they're smacking the long-tailed tuna at the moment. They have a lot of fun. A lot of snapper, which are a bycatch at the moment because there's a no-take time for pearl perch and snapper because of their breeding season. And that opens up on the 15th of August. So another week or whatever it is. But yeah, at the moment, there's a lot. So if you do catch one of those beautiful big red fish, you've got to make sure you let them go. But after the 15th, go for it. You're allowed to keep four per person. But fishing-wise, it's just a great day on the Goldie. You know, there's so many flathead on the beach gutters. The surf's not big, but it's okay. There's some waves about on the banks. And it's just nice. Nice day to be standing upright to be here on the Gold Coast.
0: You know, I always say it, Bertie. We live in the greatest city in the world. Would you want to live anywhere else?
1: Oh, I'd probably be on in Hawaii, I'll be honest with you. You know, it's such a great place. Probably because it's you can buy a plot of dirt on the side of a volcano and have a goat and a donkey and some chickens. It's... and life's pretty good. You
0: love
1: don't
0: it.
1: Have to deal with the traffic.
0: Love it. Hey, 11:30 AM this morning, step outside with Bertie, your TV show, we can check it out.
1: Yeah, absolutely. Yeah. So we've got a lot of fishing coming up today. It's 11 or 11:30 on 7 Mate. So yeah, check it out. But you know what, I've got to say, Janelle, it is just a great day to be here on the Goldie and enjoying the waterways. A lot of Melbourneites and Sydneyers and they're on the side of a volcano and have a goat and a donkey and some chickens. It's... and life's pretty good. You
0: love
1: don't
0: it.
1: Have to deal with the traffic.
0: Love it. Hey, 11:30 AM this morning, step outside with Bertie, your TV show. We can check it out.
1: Yeah, absolutely. Yeah. So we've got a lot of fishing coming up today. It's 11 or 11:30 on 7 Mate. So yeah, check it out. But you know what? I've got to say,

0: I'm in the middle of winter. It's great. It's a good day to be here on the Goldie and maybe barbecue in the backyard or just out in the Broadwater and enjoying the waterways. So we've got the run outside, so it's going to be a bit dirty at the low. But after that, tide comes in this afternoon, it'll be magical.
1: You know you're on the GC when the water temp's 20 in winter, right?
0: Yeah, it's not bad, is it? It's so good. It's so good. Further to the south, it just gets a little bit too chilly and there's a lot of those white sharks down there. Up here, and we've got other sharks, but, you know, it's okay. We deal with that stuff.
1: Will you be riding the tram? Started this morning to Burleigh?
0: You know what? I'm with a lot of the locals. Yeah. I mean, hopefully nothing happens because they've done so much testing on that thing. Like, oh,
1: well,
0: my
1: God. It's been 4 years
0: gosh.
1: In the making.
0: I know it's been like that, but even the testing, they're just driving the thing up and down for the last few months and empty, you know. But look, fingers crossed, I like to stick to my little humble abode and, yeah, maybe one day I'll jump on there with a surfboard or a fishing rod. Probably smell a bit, though, because I've got a bunch of tailor that have been caught at the end of Seashell Avenue at Mermaid at the moment. I don't know if I'd be able to get onto the tram. What do you think?
1: You could wear your Studio 54 outfit on it. That'd be pretty cool to see.
0: Yeah, the beauty is no one would recognise me, so I might just do that.
1: Hey, Bertie, I've picked your favourite song for you. Guess what's coming up?
0: Oh, okay.
1: Just all right. For you.
0: Kokomo?
1: Yep.
0: Really?
1: You want to intro it?
0: Kokomo.
1: On 94.1 FM?
0: You got it. Hey, everybody, stick around. It's Sunday morning tune. Sweet, sexy times right here on 94.1 FM.
1: Look at him go.
0: And it's all about this one here. Kokomo. Chill out, everybody. We'll be back after the song.

Well, believe it or not, Gold Coast, you're at 94.1 FM. Pushed the wrong button, played the wrong song. So this one, good morning. This one is for Paul Burt. A little bit of Kokomo, the Beach Boys. Morning.

0: for Paul Burt, Kokomo Beach Boys. It's 94.1 FM morning. 8:41 on a historic morning, right? The tram finally running. The trip from Broadbeach South takes around about 16, 17 minutes to Burleigh Head. So eight new stations. And right across the GC this morning from Broadbeach, Nobby Beach, Mermaid Park, Burleigh Heads, they've got activities to celebrate. So live music, family activities, all that kind of stuff. You know how it works. Will you be riding the tram today? The first day. Give me a buzz. Let me know. 0480 373 055. 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

0: 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Morning, it's 8.49. What are you doing today, Gold Coast? There's so much to do when you live on the Goldie, right? I'll be taking my 16-year-old to the Griffith Uni Open Day. That's on this morning, kicks off at 9 a.m. Or maybe you can head out to one of our sponsors. The Big Shed Cafe got us on this morning. Hello. 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On a gorgeous Gold Coast day, top of 21. 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

0: 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Damn, it's
1: Daddy, damn. Look out for a single vehicle crash now through Helens Vale, causing some minor delays there. But the M1 southbound just after exit 62. Roadworks in Merrimack, Gooding Drive between Gilguy Road and Dura Parade. Also roadworks heading out in through Carrara. Narang Broadbeach Road in both directions between Chisholm Road and Bolton Drive. Expect some delays. Freedom's ultimate service. Damn, it's Daddy, damn. Look out for a single vehicle crash now through Helens Vale, causing some minor delays there. But the M1 southbound just after exit 62. Roadworks in Merrimack, Gooding Drive between Gilguy Road and Dura Parade. Also roadworks heading out in through Carrara. Narang Broadbeach Road in both directions between Chisholm Road and Bolton Drive. Expect some delays. 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
3: Hello, I'm Sarah Womby. Some banks say the property market will recover next year, but not enough to offset declines seen in 2026. Carolee Katsimbanis has the story.
4: Interest rate increases, poor affordability and the federal government's property taxation reforms have led to the sharpest fall in nationwide property values in 4 years. In fact, forecasts released by economists from the Commonwealth Bank, Westpac, NAB and ANZ all show that property prices in Sydney and Melbourne could fall between 3 and 9% this year. SMH The Age says the big four do expect the property market to recover next year, but not enough to offset this year's declines. Carolee Katsimbanis reporting.
3: Acting Prime Minister Richard Marles says it's just not right to say senior government ministers are divided on immigration policy. Home Affairs Minister Tony Burke postponed a key speech on Thursday where he was planning to flag migration cuts. It's understood his proposal was overruled by several cabinet colleagues, but Mr. Marles says that's not the case.
5: Look, that's not right. I mean, I've seen those reports. I don't know where they come from, but they're not right. I'm not going to go into cabinet discussions. Tony will be speaking to the National Press Club at the earliest opportunity. It's not unusual for dates to be moved around.
3: The United States has announced a $560 million investment in a mining project on Australia's east coast. Sunrise Energy Metals hopes its project in central New South Wales will deliver the world's first primary scandium mine. The critical mineral is used in the aerospace, defence and automotive sectors. Meantime, David Bratt has been announced as the next US ambassador to Australia. No official date has been set for his arrival, but it could be within weeks. A shortage of air traffic controllers has slowed operations at Sydney Airport, sparking backlogs and travel delays around the nation. Airlines for Australia and New Zealand Chief Executive Stephen Beckett says tens of thousands of passengers have been affected.
6: And it's impacting both the domestic and international network. And we know that passengers are missing their international connections and they're missing vital domestic connections to places all over the country.
3: Transport Minister Catherine King says her office has asked Air Services Australia for an explanation. Also in news, the road toll in South Australia continues to climb. It now stands at 74 after the death of a 71-year-old man following a collision with a truck in Adelaide last week. The long-awaited Gold Coast Light Rail Stage 3 is now open to passengers. And a Queensland runner is embarking on a 100-kilometre challenge today in memory of his father who lost his battle with pancreatic cancer. Matthew Boart says he hopes his journey raises awareness, inspires others, and offers solace to anyone navigating the grief of losing a loved one.
7: There was a way for me to give back to the families who are going through the same as what my family did. I wanted to do this challenge to not only push myself to the limits, but to show people that anything's possible, and for me to be able to raise awareness of pancreatic cancer during this time, it's something that means the world to me.
3: This is Air National News. Two AFL and Adelaide have survived a scare from an inspired Richmond outfit to edge past the Tigers and keep their top four hopes alive. Isaac Rankin's 37 disposal, 19 contested possession, 12 clearance game, capped with a huge goal from behind 50, pushed the home side over the line as Adelaide won by 9 points, 9-9-63 to 7-12-54. Crows coach Matthew Nick says it wasn't pretty.
8: If you play that way and win, maybe it's a good sign. That even when we're nowhere near our best, and we were, that was ugly tonight, unfortunately. And yet we still got the job done, you know, so there'll be some guys that are challenged out of this one. And we'll learn from that.
3: The Cats, Swans and Demons also posted wins. The NRL's Indigenous round continued yesterday. Terry Daniel has the results.
9: A 4-point win for the South Sydney Rabbitohs over the Parramatta Eels, 28-24. The Dolphins defeated the Brisbane Broncos 40-32, and the Melbourne Storm had a win over the Manly Sea Eagles 42-20. The result marks 5 straight losses for Manly. Sea Eagles co-captain Jake Trbojevic says it's a hard result to stomach.
10: We've got to turn it around. No one's going to do it for us, and we're lucky we get to go back home next week, so hopefully we can play well. But yeah, very, very disappointing for what we had play for today.
9: Terry Daniel, Air Sport.
3: And in the rugby, the Wallabies have beaten Japan 35-32. Australian Independent Radio News.
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11: A forecast today for the coast, partly cloudy. Winds like their north-northeasterlies early this Sabo, around about 15 to 20 k's. UV index underway this hour at about 15 minutes at 20 past 9 till 20 past 2. So warming up a little, moderate 5 and 23, the expected top, just over 18. Gary Bouchon here checking in for the decades of hits. It's the 60s, and as was the norm in the late 60s, a little mind-bending music to launch the show.
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0: Song was originally a hit for Elvis from the movie Follow That Dream back in 62. Angel was also a hit in 1965 for Cliff Richard, peaked at number 6 in Australia. Before that, Norby Rose's 1966 chart hit Ooh La La. It was a double-sided hit with Ain't Nobody Home and reached number 2 in Sydney, number 1 in Brisbane, Perth and Melbourne. And Leslie Gore, who just turned 17 when Judy's Turn to Cry charted in 63. That song was the follow-up to her huge smash debut hit It's My Party, both songs produced by Quincy Jones. And also from 1966, Wayne Fontana and the Mindbenders with the Tony Wine, Carol Bayer, Sega-written Groovy Kind of Love. Big number 1 hit in the US and got to number 2 in the UK. Decades of hits, it is the 60s here. 94.1 FM.
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0: Johnny Semple, born John Hendry Blair in Scotland, he based himself in the US, and it was Mr. Bassman, got to number 13 here in 63. Also, the Easy Beats, Good Times, a classic Aussie standard, which charted in late 1968, and later was covered by In Excess with Jimmy Barnes. Before that, a song written and produced by Sonny Bono, the debut hit from 65 for Sonny and Cher, I Got You Babe, hit the top of the charts and was a feat repeated by UB40 and Chrissie Hynde in 1985. There was Elvis first up with the title from his 1960 movie Flaming Star, in which one of his co-stars was Barbara Eden. It's the decades of hits for you. We're checking out the 60s this hour, the 70s are next, then the 80s get rolling, this week featuring 1989, here at 94.1 Goldie FM.
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0: Canadian-American band Lovin' Spoonful and their last Australian hit from 67, Nashville Cats, written by the band leader John Sebastian. Also, Cilla Black from 69, Conversations, that song written by Roger Greenaway, Roger Cook and Jerry Lorden, who incidentally wrote a lot of hits for Cliff Richard and The Shadows. And The Hollies from early 66 with Can't Let Go, a song first recorded by US blue-eyed soul singer Evie Sands in 65. And The Mamas and Papas from 1966, I Call Your Name, written by John Lennon and Paul McCartney. And you can hear Mama Cass whispering, John, John, during the instrumental break. She had a bit of a crush there. And then the band collectively sing, Yeah, at the end, echoing, of course, the Beatles' classic, She Loves You. Yeah, yeah, yeah. It's the Decades of Hit 60s Hour, 94.1 FM.
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0: And the Shadows get another look in with that classic. 36, 24, 36 was the B-side to their big hit Contiki from 1961. Also Australian duo Anne and Johnny Hawker and Boom Banger Bang was a hit in 1969 and shared the chart success equally with Lulu, who won Eurovision with her version. Also, Melbourne's Groove from 67, their debut single, Simon Says. Before that, UK singer-actor Adam Faith's What Do You Want? From 1959, it got to number one in the US. First up, US singer Bobby V, not to be confused with Bobby Vinton. One Last Kiss peaked at number one in Australia in the middle of 1961. And on the way next, we're back across the Atlantic for American singer Chris Montez and another big hit from 62. It's an invitation, so let's dance.
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7: This week, the sons of the Fab Four. 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